let's get the party started. See you at the bar, you was hardly talking. That's when I knew that your heart was scarring. 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Like, wait, babe,

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1: Les meilleurs tubes. You played it cool and I played it dumb. 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

0: 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C'est la première discothèque de la région sur plein air.
1: The jam, pump it up while your feet are stumping. And the jam is pumping. Look ahead, the crowd is jumping. Pump it up.